worship your thing. And once you, and when you feel blue, she knows her place. Right beside you. Right beside you. And I wanna know, what makes man

And who's the only one can stop a baby from crying? The supreme being will always be true in our sin. The supreme being will always be true in our sin. Because

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Now that you've allowed it to be true, now that you've neutralized it, made it safe, made it yours, now that you've been photographed, recorded, what are you gonna do? What are you gonna do?

Is it more real? Is it more yours? Is it more yours? Is it more real for you than it is for him or me? And the people who perceive it, repeat it, distort it, improve it, update it, slightly change it, and these people believe it. And write it all up for you. And is it more real?

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Does it make it more yours? Now you're recorded as having said it and been seen and done it. And people have been seen to take notice. So empty. Is it so awful to be seen to feel and fail?

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An unsafe male trait. You know what they say? The empty vessels ring true, like bells. Make most noise.

you going to do if they don't believe you? What are you going to do if they don't believe you? What are you going to do? What are you going to do if they don't believe you? What are you going to do if they don't believe you? What are you going to do if they don't believe you? What are you going to do if they don't believe you?

Radio Gwen. I hope that we don't have no more interruption. I wish you everybody a

It is the air that we breathe that is important to the active existence of ourselves. Likewise, it is the air that we listen to that is important to the active existence of our minds.

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We went to the Flotilla Radio, Radio Wave Zero. Now we are live on Radio Gwen at Landesmuseum. This is Quantum System. I'm Yelen. Ciao.

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Uncle Brian's abattoir. If you ever go insane, artificial, weak or vain, dangle dewdrops from your hooter, fall in love with your computer, you can put your life to rights. 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
3: 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Where are you?

they don't want us to be insecure, like, so I liked a picture. It doesn't mean anything to me. It's just like a page in a book, a photo on the wall. I just saw something pretty, but it wasn't specific at all. Just the generalities of women and color and shape. I just saw a picture and press a button. I didn't weigh my entire relationship in my head. It wasn't that deep. I don't feel a thing. I don't even know her. I can't even begin. Who is she when I press follow? I don't even recall the things that I will not tell you now. So just sweep it under the rug of your mind and put a blue couch over that rug and a nice lamp on the table beside. Now have a coffee and don't think about that. Don't you have a cat in your life? Don't you have something better to do with your time? Why do you always bring this up over and over again? That's just not what I said. I never said I knew her. I just saw a picture. Now here we are. It's not even real. It's online. It's not even us or me or her. It's just you on the internet. Stop crying so I can guess how you more comfortably. I said stop crying. I said stop crying. Stop crying. So stop crying. Stop crying. If you're

tell you is the power you hold, the joy in your inner child, and the softness of being bold enough to defend yourself like SOS. This makes me uncomfortable. Can you please protect me like you protected your exes? Can you please project our love like Jesus out to the masses? Can you make something of the mess you made? Like what about, hey, sorry, I didn't realize that affected you. I'll undo whatever it was that I did do, cause nothing matters more than the intimacy of spiritual beings touching together like patterns of existence in a cage of mortality.

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Bliss, they say, is the sweetest nectar of life. 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And you can vibrate with this bliss. And it's this happiness from within. A Sabbath saying, true happiness isn't out there. True happiness lies within. 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But it's there. And when you're in it, you know you're in it. It's familiar, but it's you.

Consciousness doesn't make any sense. Sights, sounds, smells, textures, the warmth of love, sting of sadness, the coldness

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The skyscrapers are on fire. I stay tuned in, but the radio only plays a voice in the distance that is all but shrouded in static. The voice asks for help or advises on where to go for safety. But I can't understand a word, nor where they are in time and space. I look around to assess the risk, but the silence is frightening, and the room reflects nothing but the kind of nothing that happens before fingers from many hands press through the wooden slats, covering the windows, alerting you there is no escape. The threat is all around you. Sincerely yours.

tell me every time, tell me every time, going places, commuting my life, filling my empty spaces, build a city of your dreams, and give me time, places, come to me, you're the design, my empty spaces, tell me there be time, tell me there be time, going places.